smiling. In the back room, she was everybody's darling. But she never lost her head, even when she was giving head. She says, hey babe, take a walk on the wild side. Said, hey babe, take a walk on the wild side. And the colored girls go too.

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Treachery and treason, there's always an excuse for it.

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1: Ten years ago, you dropped the amazing album La Dictature, and today you're still my big daddy joke.